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0: Shoulda Never. I like that, man. That thing going hard in the paint for sure. 103.5 WRBO. Lou here, and let me tell you about the Blue Hope Walk. 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We're going to make it easy for you to get in on this thing, man, because it's going to be a great event. You don't want to miss any of it for sure, all right? So it's going down in Horn Lake, as we say, Horn Lake, Latimer Lakes Park, beautiful park over there. And we come and walk the approximate 1 mile long walk. Yeah, so any and all can do it if you want. If you don't, you don't have to. But walk in honor of a loved one, in memory of someone special, or simply to support an important cause. And guys, we need to show up at this thing because we already know prostate cancer is something real, man. And you know how it is as a man. Our pride, you know, set your pride aside. We want you to live longer, as long as you can anyway, all right? So BlueHopeWalk.com. Get the details and let's go.
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3: Really slow to cool down out there on our Friday evening. Temperatures overnight will drop into the mid to high 70s. It's going to be a scorcher of a weekend. Triple digits. 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

0: Johnny Gill's A Dance, A Kiss, and that's about going to do it.
1: Do it for me anyway.
0: Mm-hmm. On this Friday, baby. Yes, indeed. I'm about to get into my weekend, but not for long. I'll go do a little play, and then I'm back on it. Tomorrow afternoon, 2 o'clock, Lord's willing, and the creek don't rise, all right? Have yourself a great weekend and spread it around. Drink plenty of water and, you know, stay hydrated because it's hot out here. I'm telling you. But tonight, it's going down live at the Garden, live music in full bloom. I'm talking John Legend and his intimate songs and stories format at Radiance Amphitheater, happening tonight. Radiance Amphitheater, 750 Cherry Road. It's going down. Open lawn seating. Also, outside food and drinks are welcome. Yeah. Gates open at 5:30. Guess what? They open. I think the show starts around 8, so you still got time to get there. Don't be late. All right, for sure. You'll enjoy a great night of performance. John Legend, live at the Garden, all right? Take care. DJ Big B on the ones and twos. He's up next. He'll be doing it for you, man. You already know it's going down. Friday edition of Club RBO up next.
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3: Really slow to cool down out there on our Friday evening. Temperatures overnight will drop into the mid to high 70s. It's going to be a scorcher of a weekend. Triple digits both Saturday and Sunday, and no rain around. From WREG News Channel 3, I'm Chief Meteorologist Tyler Eliason.
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2: Really slow to cool down out there on our Friday evening. Temperatures overnight will drop into the mid to high 70s. It's going to be a scorcher of a weekend. Triple digits, both Saturday and Sunday, and no rain around. From WREG News Channel 3, I'm Chief Meteorologist Tyler Eliason.
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20: Really slow to cool down out there on our Friday evening. Temperatures overnight will drop into the mid to high 70s. It's going to be a scorcher of a weekend. Triple digits both Saturday and Sunday, and no rain around. From WREG News Channel 3, I'm Chief Meteorologist Tyler Eliason.
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4: Really slow to cool down out there on our Friday evening. Temperatures overnight will drop into the mid to high 70s. It's going to be a scorcher of a weekend. Triple digits both Saturday and Sunday, and no rain around. From WREG News Channel 3, I'm Chief Meteorologist Tyler Eliason.
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1: Partner, let me upgrade. What you heard?
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0: damn, and I can't be stopped, because I'm like the MC and I'm as light as a rock. 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
3: Really slow to cool down out there on our Friday evening. Temperatures overnight will drop into the mid to high 70s. It's going to be a scorcher of a weekend. Triple digits both Saturday and Sunday, and no rain around. From WREG News Channel 3, I'm Chief Meteorologist Tyler Eliason.
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3: Really slow to cool down out there on our Friday evening. Temperatures overnight will drop into the mid to high 70s. It's going to be a scorcher of a weekend. Triple digits, both Saturday and Sunday, and no rain around. From WREG News Channel 3, I'm Chief Meteorologist Tyler Eliason.
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3: Really slow to cool down out there on our Friday evening. Temperatures overnight will drop into the mid to high 70s. It's going to be a scorcher of a weekend. Triple digits both Saturday and Sunday, and no rain around. From WREG News Channel 3, I'm Chief Meteorologist Tyler Eliason.
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1: 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I'm going to read your little lips. 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She got pretty ass smile. 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
7: 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It's Nephew Jones. O.B. 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L.J. 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
2: Really slow to cool down out there on our Friday evening. Temperatures overnight will drop into the mid to high 70s. It's going to be a scorcher of a weekend. Triple digits both Saturday and Sunday. And no rain around. From WREG News Channel 3, I'm Chief Meteorologist Tyler Eliason.
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2: Really slow to cool down out there on our Friday evening. Temperatures overnight will drop into the mid to high 70s. It's going to be a scorcher of a weekend. Triple digits both Saturday and Sunday, and no rain around. From WREG News Channel 3, I'm Chief Meteorologist Tyler Eliason.
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D.L. 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

0: 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Yeah. Black Street Productions. 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
1: If I have another daughter, I'm going to name her Pregnant. That way when me and roll up on and talk to her, she'll say, hey, I'm pregnant. How you doing? You see what I'm saying? And that, you know what I'm saying? 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
0: Yeah, yeah. So then when she do become pregnant, it's like having a twice-baked potato.
1: Y'all don't never want to enter into my mind. 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
2: no.
1: Y'all
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0: No, we don't, because it's dark.
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Oh, yes, James Brown, you got that right. It's a man's world, but it wouldn't be nothing without a woman. Again. 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More details coming this hour. Here's Albert King.

understands the blues. Are you listening? I say everybody understands the blues. Everybody from one day to another has the blues. You take the little baby that's laying in the cradle. He can't get that milk bottle fast enough. He go to kicking and crying and going on, tearing up the little baby bed. He got the blues. Can you dig it? You take this girl that's got this mane squeezed. That's her boyfriend, that is, you know. And he just bought a brand new GTO. You know she want to be with him every time he cranks it up. And go around the corner to the soda fountain. This is why she want to go and show it off where all the guys and gals be. You know what I mean? And she get ready to go out this particular night, and her mother said, "Daughter, you was just out last night. You can't go out tonight. That's too many nights in a row." She go in the room and fasten the door and won't answer the phone, won't eat, won't talk to nobody. She got the blues. That's what's wrong with her. Some people call them the reds, the pinks. When you get through, it's the old-fashioned country blues. That's right. I ain't seen my main squeeze in 10 long weeks today. You know I got the blues. Can you dig it?

But wait, I don't think you're with me. Let's everybody get a thing going right here. Yes, yes. Can you feel it? I can hear you. Can you feel it? Yes, yes. Sounds awful good. Keep it right there, children. Keep it right there. The blues. And when you're doing the blues, they're so strong, that's really their name. They call them blues power. Yeah. And would you believe I invented blues power? Can you dig the blues power? Let everybody say yeah. Say it again, say yeah.

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4: Extreme heat warnings are in effect through the weekend, all the way until 8 p.m. on Sunday. Temperatures are going to be in the triple digits, between 101 and 103 degrees in Memphis Saturday and Sunday. I'm News Channel 3 weather expert Max Claypool.
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0: 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The incredible Ara, the Stara, Jay Stone. How you doing? Hot Saturday morning in the city. Hey, I've got the birthday shout-outs coming up in the 11 o'clock hour. 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
2: is all right. Extreme heat warnings are in effect through the weekend, all the way until 8 p.m. on Sunday. Temperatures are going to be in the triple digits, between 101 and 103 degrees in Memphis Saturday and Sunday. I'm News Channel 3 weather expert Max Claypool.
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That was Ronnie Bell, grown man, waiting for the temperature to drop and the sun to go down, because tonight is the night. It's Betty Wright.

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0: Jay Hammer. 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And Johnny Crew. 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
2: Extreme heat warnings are in effect through the weekend all the way until 8 p.m. on Sunday. Temperatures are going to be in the triple digits between 101 and 103 degrees in Memphis Saturday and Sunday. I'm News Channel 3 weather expert Max Claypool.
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3: Extreme heat warnings are in effect through the weekend, all the way until 8 p.m. on Sunday. Temperatures are going to be in the triple digits, between 101 and 103 degrees in Memphis Saturday and Sunday. I'm News Channel 3 weather expert Max Claypool.
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called Restless I Am. My name is R.J. Stone. 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

Bobby Womack, Harry Hippie, lies asleep in the shade. Oh, he thought he had it made. That heat hit him. 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

0: Philly. 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This is R.J. Stone. How you doing? Hot Saturday morning in the city. And the Memphis Tigers football team cooking. 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
2: Extreme heat warnings are in effect through the weekend all the way until 8 p.m. on Sunday. Temperatures are going to be in the triple digits between 101 and 103 degrees in Memphis Saturday and Sunday. I'm News Channel 3 weather expert, Max Claypool.
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3: If y'all just give me a minute of your time, I want to talk to you about love. 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I'm talking about that true love. You see, I had a woman, and she treated me so good, but I was a fool. I let her slip away. But if I could just turn back the hands of time, I believe I'll tell that woman something.

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0: Southern Soul. Pop my ishi. This is the incredible Ara, the Stara, Jay Stone. And Blues at Sunrise in Southern Soul. Hot Saturday morning in the city. Time for the birthday shout-outs for this Saturday. First, remembering our own Isaac Hayes. He joined the Soul Heaven Choir back on August 10th, 2008. Leo Fender, remembering old Leo, he was the founder and the creator of the bass guitar, born on August 10th. Chris Kelly of Chris Cars, celebrating his birthday on Tuesday the 11th. Happy birthday. Rapper Sir Mix-a-Lot. Celebrated on August 12th, turned 63. Eric D. Watson celebrated on Wednesday, the 12th. Happy birthday. Sharon Bryant of Atlantic Star celebrated on yesterday. Karen Wolf, I got you on my birthday. Shout outs, Karen. She celebrated on yesterday and still celebrating today. Larry Graham got his start with Sliding the Family Stones, left and created his own band, Graham Central Station. Then he went solo. Had a number one song back in 1980 called One in a Million. You remember that one? Hey, actress Jackie, you remember her as Sandra on the TV series 227. She celebrated on yesterday, 69. Happy birthday, Frederick Knight. He had two top 10 songs on the Stax record label called I've Been Lonely for So Long, and I bet you didn't know that. I bet you didn't know this. He wrote and produced Anita Ward's Ring My Bell back in 1979. Happy birthday, Frederick Knight, 82 on today. Happy birthday, Jackie, listening online in West Palm Beach, Florida. Got you, sweetie. Thank you for checking in. Happy birthday, Billy Griffin of the Miracles. He replaced old Smokey Robinson. Smokey left the group in 1972. He's 75, by the way. Coming up next, a brand new one from Willie Clayton.
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3: Extreme heat warnings are in effect through the weekend all the way until 8 p.m. on Sunday. Temperatures are going to be in the triple digits between 101 and 103 degrees in Memphis Saturday and Sunday. I'm News Channel 3 weather expert Max Claypool.
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Brian Case, back up off the wall. 103.5 WRBO, your family with R.J. Stone. Coming up on the trail, Ron, I've got some Cupid for you. Flex.

0: RBO, the home of the trail ride. Good afternoon. It's hot. I'm going to keep you cool on that ride for today. 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
4: Extreme heat warnings are in effect through the weekend, all the way until 8 p.m. on Sunday. Temperatures are going to be in the triple digits, between 101 and 103 degrees in Memphis Saturday and Sunday. I'm News Channel 3 weather expert Max Claypool.
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This is RJ. Hey, Monday, Lou Bennett's back in the house in the Showgram Show. Check him out. He's got detailed information and ticket info on the first annual Labor Day Blues and Southern Soul Celebration. Check out Lou on Monday for all the details. This is Billy Soul. Shout out to everybody in Clarksdale. How you doing? Thanks for checking in.

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0: and yours Steve. Truly, RJ. Behind the mic with the sweet stuff you like to trail ride, baby, on a Saturday afternoon. How you doing? Hey, the Blue Hope Walk coming up September 6th. Put it on your calendar right now. A reminder on your iPhone, September 26th. 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
7: Extreme heat warnings are in effect through the weekend, all the way until 8 p.m. on Sunday. Temperatures are going to be in the triple digits, between 101 and 103 degrees in Memphis Saturday and Sunday. I'm News Channel 3 weather expert Max Claypool.
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0: go to hit it. She's live in the studios with me next Saturday. She's on the big show, the first annual Blues and Southern Soul Celebration. Coming up Sunday, September 6th. We'll talk about that a whole lot more and give away some tickets next Saturday. Sheba Baby with yours too next Saturday on Blues at Sunrise. Here's Sir Charles. How you doing, Germantown, huh? Thanks for checking in. Drowning in my own tears. It's hot.
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3: Extreme heat warnings are in effect through the weekend, all the way until 8 p.m. on Sunday. Temperatures are going to be in the triple digits, between 101 and 103 degrees in Memphis Saturday and Sunday. I'm News Channel 3 weather expert Max Claypool.
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0: Frank Johnson and King George, believe them. If they tell you it's hot, it's hot. It's the trail ride. 103.5 WRBO. It's hot. 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
3: Extreme heat warnings are in effect through the weekend, all the way until 8 p.m. on Sunday. Temperatures are going to be in the triple digits, between 101 and 103 degrees in Memphis Saturday and Sunday. I'm News Channel 3 weather expert Max Claypool.
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And a Saturday afternoon to you, your boy Lou Bennett, front and center, ready to do this thing with this Saturday afternoon. Go crazy. Here is Chris Brown.

0: Ward. That's called Waiting Room. Loving that on 103.5 WRPO. Of course, it is the Bluff City's best mix of R&B and home of Harvey Hughley. And the Blue Hope Walk, Saturday, September 26th, is going down over in Horn Lake, Latimer Lakes Park. Can't wait, man. 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You can walk approximately 1 mile long. That's how long the walk is. You want to, you can, you don't have to. Making it a great event for participants of all ages and fitness levels. Walk in honor of a loved one in memory of someone special or simply to support an important cause. Yes, you can get all the details, sign up to walk and be a vendor at bluehopewalk.com. We're waiting on you. Here we are on this Saturday. Yes, indeed. National Leathercraft Day. National Lemon Meringue Pie Day. That sounds good. National Relaxation Day. That sounds good as well. And National Shoe Donation Day. Let's get into it. All right. It's your boy, Lou Bennett, and we're doing it on 103.5 WRPO.
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4: Extreme heat warnings are in effect through the weekend, all the way until 8 p.m. on Sunday. Temperatures are going to be in the triple digits, between 101 and 103 degrees in Memphis Saturday and Sunday. I'm News Channel 3 weather expert Max Claypool.
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Eric Bellinger and Cry in front of you. Yeah, the Bluff City's best mix of R&B. Yeah, we got it streaming at 1035wrpo.com. 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
1: Jill Scott and her latest is called Don't Play. 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Yeah, bringing that heat, and it went down last night, huh? It was on. John Legend. Yeah. Put it on, man. And now keep in mind, the next date you want to remember, September 18th. That's September 18th. Cool in the Gang and Patti LaBelle will be definitely in the house. You can still get tickets, too. And don't miss Night Under the Stars. 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Show. Here we are, baby. Here we are on this Saturday. It is the 15th day of August. 20 days until Labor Day weekend, 26 days until the NFL season officially kicks off. But today, Saturday, August 15th, 2026, and no celebs celebrating today. Happy birthday to rapper Chief Keef. Happy birthday to Jesus Gallardo, old soccer player. Happy birthday to Jennifer Lawrence. Happy birthday to Joe Jonas. Happy birthday to Emily Kinney. Happy birthday to Quentin Aaron. Oh, Big Mike, Michael Orr. In the Blind Side, happy birthday to actress Christine Adams. Happy birthday to old Ben Affleck is celebrating today. Happy birthday to Anthony Anderson, Dr. Johnson, or Dre Johnson, that is, on Black-ish. Happy birthday to actor Rondale Sheridan, and happy birthday to Pat Priest, Marilyn Munster on The Monsters. And if you're celebrating a birthday or an anniversary, we say happy, happy birthday or happy, happy anniversary to you and many, many more from your friends, your family, for real. 1035 WRBO.
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2: Extreme heat warnings are in effect through the weekend all the way until 8 p.m. on Sunday. Temperatures are going to be in the triple digits between 101 and 103 degrees in Memphis Saturday and Sunday. I'm News Channel 3 weather expert Max Claypool.
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0: 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As well as, well, coming up here in a few days, on the 22nd, comedy legend D.L. Hughley. He takes the stage live at the Cannon Center. He'll be here doing his thing, performing arts, yep. And you don't want to miss one of the most entertaining outspoken voices in comedy for one unforgettable night of nonstop laughs. You already know, DL. Tickets are on sale now. 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

0: 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And this. 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
3: Extreme heat warnings are in effect through the weekend, all the way until 8 p.m. on Sunday. Temperatures are going to be in the triple digits, between 101 and 103 degrees in Memphis Saturday and Sunday. I'm News Channel 3 weather expert Max Claypool.
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Victoria Monet's Let Me on 103.5 WRBO, your family with Harvey Hughley. 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

Isaiah Heron and Side Slider. 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Of course, your boy Lou here. And yeah, you may want to join us for the Guaranteed Bank Cooper Young Festival. September 19th, it's going down 9 a.m. to 7 p.m. as there's going to be over 400 artist booths and 12 bands on two stages. And more information can be obtained at 1035wrbo.com. 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It'll be a fun time for all. All right, well, for the grown and classy and outside with a purpose crowd, you can join for the summer wind down experience, an elevated afternoon of good energy, beautiful people, and unforgettable vibes along the Memphis Riverfront. Yes, it's going on today from 4 to 8:30 p.m. Beale Street Landing, 251 Riverside Drive.

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1: Extreme heat warnings are in effect through the weekend all the way until 8 p.m. on Sunday. Temperatures are going to be in the triple digits between 101 and 103 degrees in Memphis Saturday and Sunday. I'm News Channel 3 weather expert Max Claypool.
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Mutt Remix, Leon Thomas, Chris Breezy, yeah, streaming now the best mix of R&B always, along with Steve Harvey. 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

nothing about a conservative regular girl that still can be thorough as don't need you. 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

0: My man Jay Brown. He is back, y'all. Oh, another big one right there. It's called Late. Jay Brown. Boy, just be putting down them hits, don't he? For sure. Hey, looking for your next adventure. You want to find it, and I know you will, at Magic Springs Theme and Water Park. And with the heat, boy, you need to cool off somehow. Feel the rush of heart-pounding roller coasters, then cool off in a wave pool, water slides, and lazy river. Yeah, from nonstop thrills to laid-back chill time, it's the perfect getaway for friends and family. Hey, get the tickets now. And if you need more information on getting those tickets, more about the park, you can tap into our website and get it. 1035WRBO.com.
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6: Extreme heat warnings are in effect through the weekend, all the way until 8 p.m. on Sunday. Temperatures are going to be in the triple digits, between 101 and 103 degrees in Memphis Saturday and Sunday. I'm News Channel 3 weather expert, Max Claypool.
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Mm-hmm.

Bay is back. Yep, Beyonce, Morning Dew. Oh, I like that. Hey, it is Lou here, the Bluff City's best mix of R&B. 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Stargazing at Tom Lee Park is happening tonight. I've got the details you need coming right at you here in a few, about 12, 13 minutes.

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1: 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I like that. 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Of course, it is the Bluff City's best mix of R&B. Your leader, your boy, Lou here. And keep in mind, coming up at 7 o'clock tonight, all your favorite Southern Soul jams. You like that Southern Soul? 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It's a Southern Soul party on the radio. With my man DJ Jammin' Jay. Be stepping in here doing his thing. So get ready for that, all right? 7 o'clock tonight. Southern Soul Saturday mix with DJ Jammin' Jay. Show. All right, well, sit back, relax, and take in the magic of the night sky with sweeping rooftop views over the mighty Mississippi. You can join Memphis Astronomical Society for an unforgettable evening of celestial exploration on top of Beale Street Landing, 251 Riverside Drive. 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
12: Extreme heat is in the forecast this weekend with overnight lows near 80 degrees on Saturday night, and then Sunday we should see triple-digit high temperatures again, so make sure you're staying cool and hydrated. I'm News Channel 3 weather expert Max Claypool.
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0: JG, yep, Johnny Gill, a dance, a kiss. Go ahead, Johnny. Well, you always putting, you just go in the studio and just turn it on and start singing. Seem like that's what's happening, right? Let's show. Hey, it is your boy, Lou Bennett here, and of course, home of Harvey Hughley in the Blue Hope Walk Saturday, September 26th. Keep that in mind. And also, if you love the blues and Southern Soul, mark your calendar, Sunday, September 6th. It's the date. The first annual Labor Day Blues and Southern Soul Celebration. It brings together O.B. Buchanan, Sheba Potts Wright, Bird Williams, Queen Anne Hines, Jay Hammer, Johnny Croon for one big show. Bring your lawn chairs on out, tents as well, and coolers, and enjoy the food trucks and get ready for a full afternoon of great music. Tickets are on sale now. 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
3: Extreme heat is in the forecast this weekend with overnight lows near 80 degrees on Saturday night. And then Sunday, we should see triple-digit high temperatures again. So make sure you're staying cool and hydrated. I'm News Channel 3 weather expert, Max Claypool.
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Mio's Up, Out, and Gone on 103.5 WRBO. Your family with Harvey Hughley. And, of course, we're streaming this one, too. The latest from Lucky Day. It's called Nowhere

0: Nowhere Fast. That is Lucky Day there doing the thing on 103.5 WRBO. Of course, is the Bluff City's best mix of R&B. I am your leader, your boy Lou. Hey, don't forget the Four Tops live at the Heindel Center. 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So keep that in mind, all right? 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Yeah, Memphis always loved a stop for local entertainment in the heart of the city. 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Happening at the Orpheum Theater, 203 South Main Street. It's happening tomorrow from 11 to 1 and again 2 to 4. Make sure you tell them Lou told you all about it.
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3: Extreme heat is in the forecast this weekend with overnight lows near 80 degrees on Saturday night, and then Sunday we should see triple digit highs.

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Dems. 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And, of course, we're always streaming. Yeah, streaming one of your faves always. And, hey, how about Night Flight? 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It's all your love songs. Plus, we've got that Southern Soul for you. And I got one from Calvin Richardson. 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

0: Yes, that is Tank, my man, doing his thing, man. It sounded great there. Saturday evening. Yep, I'm your boy, Lou Bennett, along with you still. And of course, home of Harvey Hughley in the Blue Hope Walk, Saturday, September 26th, going down. I got more info on that coming your way here in a little bit, so stay close. And you already know, man, we love on Sunday, we're celebrating Mid-South Artists with Mojo. Yeah, Monique Jordan's local spotlight. We're going to start that thing back up coming up in the fall, man. So here in a few, it's coming back at you. And if you're an artist wanting your music heard on air, yep. Well, email it, your master track, that is, and a brief bio to Monique.Jordan. That's Monique.Jordan@Cumulus.com. Or stop by with your submission to 5629 Murray Avenue, Monday through Thursday from 10 to 4. You can drop it off, all right? So keep that in mind. Yeah, Mojo's local spotlight happening right here. It's 103.5 WRBO.
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0: playing more, but you want to hear the best mix of R&B. 103.5. Can't stop now. WRVO.
1: Hey, this is Monique Jordan. You jamming on a job? Let me know. You could win lunch for you and your crew. Compliments of Backyard Burger. Each week, somebody is

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1: 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It's the perfect spot for lunch, dinner, game day, or meeting up with friends. Big flavors, big screens, and good times you're craving. And right now, don't miss the sweet deal of the week. 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
6: Extreme heat is in the forecast this weekend with overnight lows near 80 degrees on Saturday night, and then Sunday we should see triple-digit high temperatures again, so make sure you're staying cool and hydrated. I'm News Channel 3 weather expert Max Claypool.
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0: I'm on Brent Faiyaz and Needed Bad. Loving that. Hey, it is your boy Lou Bennett here, and we are just a few minutes away from 7 o'clock, and that means Southern Soul Saturday Mix with DJ Jammin' Jay. It's coming up at 7, all right? But until then, you still got a little bit more of your boy Lou Bennett here on this Saturday evening nighttime. That's for sure. And yeah, let me tell you about Blue Hope Walk, man. It is going down. 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It's going to be happening on Saturday, September 26th, Latimer Lakes Park in Horn Lake. 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
3: Extreme heat is in the forecast this weekend with overnight lows near 80 degrees on Saturday night. And then Sunday we should see triple digit high temperatures again. So make sure you're staying cool and hydrated. I'm News Channel 3 weather expert Max Claypool.
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Olivia Dean, Man I Need. It is Lou Bennett heading yonder way. My time is done for the day. And thank you guys so very much for being a part of the show as always. Hopefully we've done just enough for you to join us again Monday evening, my friend. 6 o'clock, Lord's willing, and the creek don't rise. That for a Monday edition of the Showgram Show. All right? 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DJ Jammin' Jay with Southern Soul Saturday mixes on the way at 7 o'clock, and take care of yourself. 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